0: 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It's the hotline. De Caliente 1051. Number one Latin hits.
1: 1051. 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

0: Chela. Pull up, familia, a las 7 de la tarde. 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
1: Yes.
0: Where can our listeners get their tickets?
1: You can get your tickets at the Dorskis. I don't know if the link is still available, but the link is in my bio at It's Vanessa Cita, and we're going to post it on the Shaboy Show stories at It's Shaboy Show.
0: Yeah, just pull up en persona.
1: Pulaskis, ahí nomás. You know, always late, but worth the wait.
0: Dile, I'm here with Prima Vane.
1: I know the comedian.

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1: And if you don't know, now you know.
0: Catch up on what's trending.
2: Email it to boy.
3: Jet Leon and Teddy, each of you, thanks so much for hanging out with us. Yes, you made it to Friday. Fin de semana looking real good. A tirar París ha dicho, pero antes de llegar a eso. Oh, man. 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
4: Yeah.
3: That was only in Minnesota, pues desafortunadamente has now expanded to over 30 states.
5: Wow.
3: En los Estados Unidos, afectando restaurantes de Chipotle y Qdoba. Both Chipotle and Qdoba say they have changed their jalapeño providers y ya no están sirviendo estos jalapeños. 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
3: 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Te tengo la solución. Super easy, guys. Gánate la lotería. Yep. The Powerball jackpot has just reached $856 million.
4: Wow, nice.
3: And the next drawing for the Powerball jackpot is mañana en la noche. So
4: what's
3: get
4: up?
3: Your lotería right now.
4: Yeah,
3: we're
4: going to
3: buy one or what?
4: You open up 1, 2, 3, uh-huh. See, 5 of us in here.
3: Okay.
5: Hey, ¿y Micho?
4: 1, 2, 3. I'm not counting Shaboy.
3: He's buying it's 5 with Micho. Y'all's math is way off.
4: That's what I'm saying. 1, 2, 3, 4. Well, 4.5 is what I was saying.
3: 4.5 con el bicho.
4: Somos Carlos.
3: Right. Let's buy a ticket. And again, como siempre lo hacemos, si ganamos, lo vamos a compartir también con los radioescuchas, contigo que nos escuchan, ¿no? ¿Anale?
4: Nice.
3: In a feel good story of the day, la selección mexicana de fútbol femenil sub-23 se llevó la medalla de oro anoche, y'all.
4: What?
3: En los Juegos Centroamericanos 2026. Fue un partidazo contra Colombia.
5: Wow.
3: Que México terminó ganando en penales. And México actually went undefeated the whole tournament.
5: Wow.
3: So let's go, man. I'm super excited. I believe, Eddie, next year is the World Cup de Mujeres, ¿no?
6: Yes.
3: Y va a ser en Brasil.
6: Brasil.
3: Bro, I'm so excited for that, bro.
4: Brasil.
3: We should do watch parties for that, too.
4: Hey, yeah. How many likes, comments, for us to go to Brazil and watch?
5: Yeah. Hey, 5 likes and we'll go.
3: Mira, si nos ganamos la lotería, vamos todos y también nos llevamos radioescuchas,
5: Hey, you said it.
3: You said it. 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
0: Carolina, we looked you up, found your song Chispita, and we're gonna help you promote it so it blows up.

0: felicidades. Wow. Carolina Imperial, look up her song, Chispita. She's a Sheboy Show listener. And that's what we're here to do, man. Support each other. We got each other's backs.
1: Oh, right. Yeah. Even if you're big back, we got you.
2: Thanks.
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0: All right, man. We just talked about de que no te agüitas. Ahora queremos celebrar las buenas noticias en tu vida. Why are you feeling good today? Mándanos un mensaje de voz via DM on Instagram at Sheboy Show.
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0: Super blessed.
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0: Tal vez te dieron buenas noticias en tu trabajo, tu salud, de tus hijos. 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
0: Por ejemplo, I'm feeling good que esta semana llevé a mis hijas de 9 y 7 años de edad para entrenar fútbol y yo las entrené. 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
3: I don't believe you. You should
0: believe me because look how I'm walking. Like I just got off a horse. Ando bien adolorido, pero no me agüito.
3: Hey.
0: You guys know I never work out my legs.
4: Yeah, never.
0: And I don't run. So it's puro chest. That's all I gotta do, you know?
5: Por eso Choboy tiene cuerpo de SpongeBob, fo. 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
3: Choboy.
0: Mr. Incredible. Vamos con nuestro primer audio que viene de Nena. Cuéntanos. Why are you feeling good?
6: I'm feeling good because the kids are finally going back to school on Monday, and I cannot wait to have my me time.
0: Let's go! Nena's so happy handing over los chiquillos traviesos to the teachers. Yeah. Shout out to all the teachers, baby!
3: Yes.
0: All the estudiantes going back to school.
5: She said, I'm ready for some me time. Translate that, Sancho time.
3: Oh, no, that's right. Get it, girl.
0: Paola, cuéntanos, why are you feeling good, amor?
7: It's Friday. I'm excited because next week we will be traveling to LA to enjoy our winning package que ustedes hicieron about a year ago.
0: Oh, el viaje a Disney. Oh, wow. Es una de las ganadoras.
7: I'm excited. My kids are excited. Oh. Gracias a Dios. Participando con ustedes lo hicieron posible estas vacaciones. Love you guys.
0: Felicidades, Paola. I'm so happy for you and your family. Thank you so much for listening and participating. Listen, these Disney giveaways are real.
4: Yes, they are.
0: Y es una gran bendición poder ver tantas familias disfrutar de estos viajes, man. I think the last time we gave out 11 family trips.
4: Oh, wow.
0: Y vienen más premios, ¿eh? 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Very focused on your blessings and not your burdens. ¡Ánimo!
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0: Happy Karol G Day. We're about to break down Karol G's new album in solo minutos. No te lo pierdas.

0: Somos o Shiboy Show. Happy Bichota Day! Cheryl G's album just dropped y está buenísimo. Yes, I said buenísimo with a G. For Cheryl G. Prima Vane, let's start breaking this down. It's gonna take two parts right here.
1: Yes, eso es, eso es. Karol G drops her sixth studio album, wow. No Me Arrepiento de Sentir Tanto. Mm-hmm. 14 tracks with features from Drake, Bruno Mars, y más. And yo, so much respect for her because she's currently on her Viajando por el Mundo Tropi tour, yeah. Plus going through a breakup and Oof. Now dropping an album. But here's Karol G with a little message for us on how she wants to listen to this new album. Check it out.
0: Okay, so esas son instrucciones cómo deberías escuchar el álbum. 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
0: ¿Solita o solito en tu cuarto, ahí acurrucado? What do you think, Prima Vane? Should we add some snacks to it or not?
1: I had something, but I'm not going to say what I had, but I had something to set the vibe, but I definitely followed her instructions last night, and I listened to this album just really? How she said, uh-huh. And it, girl, she's trying to get us in our feels, that's all I'm saying.
0: Oh, yeah, she's trying to get you to text them back, or what?
1: She's just trying to get you to cry a little bit. I'll definitely recommend having some tissues by the side of the bed. Mm. But one of the features on the album is by none other than Bruno Mars, and this song is in English, completamente en inglés. It's titled Still, Do We Like or Do We Love?

0: gonna be a banger with Bruno Mars and her vocals. Yeah. Dude, that bar, I still love you even with a broken heart.
1: Wow. Yeah.
0: Todavía estoy en tu suéter. O sea, lo uso todavía. De seguro lo huele.
1: I mean, or
0: it
1: even,
0: still smells like you.
1: The part where she says, like, I still keep your letters. I feel like as a girl, that's very much like, oh, it's over. We rip up the letters, the pictures, we burn them. We have, like, you know.
2: That's giving brujería. Yeah,
1: well, yeah. Let's not say it, but I'm just saying, like, you know, we have our closure and it, she's still keeping it, so I don't know. But here's Scotto talking about Still and how she feels about the track. Check it out.
3: Hay una canción dentro del disco que es completamente en inglés y no quiero que la vean como, ah, es la nueva canción en inglés de Karol G. Siento que siempre he estado como abierta a hacer música en otros idiomas, sin presión, desde que fluya y desde que pase de una forma orgánica y natural, y pues esa canción me encontró. 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
0: So, what Karol G is telling us that when she's singing I Still Love You, Even With a Broken Heart, when she got introduced to the song, she felt that way.
1: Damn. Yeah.
0: Does that mean it's talking about fate?
1: I think so, 1,000%. Uh-huh. I think all of the album, all most of the songs on the album are about him.
0: Entonces, ¿quiere decir que Fade broke her heart? Le rompió el corazón?
1: I think it was just different timings, and I think she talks about that in one of the other interviews. It was Elle or one of the magazines that she was recently on the cover of, is that, like, it didn't end bad. It was just the timing of it, you know? Like, they just weren't, and I mean, both of them have popped off a lot in these last few years. So, I just think, like, at that point, yes, they knew each other when they were younger, but now they've evolved as people, as artists, and like, who knows? Maybe that's why she's still keeping the letters, because maybe it's gonna come back.
0: Yeah, y lo interesante es de que Fade dropped a song today in collaboration with Ryan Castro que se llama
1: Mentira.
0: Mentira. Anyways, coming up next, Priyavani, what else are we diving into?
1: Yeah, coming up next, we're gonna talk about Drake, plus tap into our favorite songs off the album. Stay tuned.

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0: Nota Dave,
1: oh, yeah.
0: Celebrando el nuevo álbum de Karol G, I Love It Man. It gives you, obviamente, the feels, heartbreak, but it's also giving you some dance vibes.
2: Yes.
0: Me ha encantado hasta ahorita el álbum. Which one's your favorite song? We're going to recap that in just a second, but what you got first, Prima Bona?
2: Okay, so No Me Arrepiento de Sentir Tanto. It's finally out. Karo 6 studio album, and we're breaking it all down. We talked about the song that she has with Bruno Mars still, but also, too, she has a feature from Drake.
0: Yes.
2: And is he singing in Spanish?
0: I was hoping, remember yesterday, I was like, please, just do it in English, compa. You don't need to speak Spanish.
2: Well, here's the song. It's titled Allí. Do we like or do we love?
0: Drake, you had one job, bro.
3: Lo que menos quiero es presionarte tranquila. Aquí me tienes. Que espero mi momento, baby.
0: Bro, it sounds like AI, Prima Vane.
2: I don't think so.
1: Yeah, I don't think so. I think you're a hater, to be honest.
2: I think you're a hater, yeah. And he's had too many Latinas, let me just say. Right, in that way, that this man really could speak the Spanish.
0: Okay, vamos a escuchar el resto de la canción. I do like the song, don't get me wrong. Especially the hook.
2: Press play.
0: Pero voy a comparar cuando está hablando en español versus English. Hold on.

0: If you can... Yes, Kev.
1: Nice, Kev.
2: His Speedy Weech is 200%.
1: It's 500%.
2: If you know what I'm saying. I've seen the video, right?
1: Yeah, I have
2: and
1: it
2: the
1: right
2: pictures
1: here.
2: Of him in an airplane or something like that.
1: I have it if y'all want it.
0: All right, what so else got we got? It. Listen, I love this the song on here because he's Baby Wow. Con Judlin y Rusowski, I believe is his name.
1: Yes.
0: Son españoles estos artistas, and it's such a vibe. Check it out.

0: That's a vibe, bro.
1: No, it really is. My favorite song off the album is Matadora, but that one is not for radio play, so y'all gonna have to tap into that one on your own. But honestly, I absolutely love this album. I hope y'all are bumping it this weekend. Do what Caro says. Listen to it by yourself with a little lucecita, a little brontecito, and that's it.
0: I got a little day night con la wifey, and I'm gonna be bumping it while we're cruising to the day night and on the way back. You know what I'm saying? So we got it. Thank you so much, Brianna, for the breakdown. Felicidades a Karol G. Phenomenal, el nuevo album. Boy Show Minimix coming up next. No te lo pierdas.

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1: Aria, Vega, Ryan, Caso, La Costañita, Premio, Unión, La Voz.

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0: for the school year at Arlington High School, de parte de Mrs. Martinez.
1: Come on.
0: Everyone's favorite Spanish teacher.
1: Oh, love it.
2: Ahí te vamos a mandar a Eddie el no sabo.
3: Arribos, mucho.
0: Dice, saludo para el copa JC García. He's super excited porque mañana va a ir to his first ever coffee rave.
1: Oh.
0: Hey, you love coffee.
4: I love
0: coffee. What coffee should he have for the rave, compa?
4: Ooh, a nice nitro cold brew.
2: What?

0: is being yourself. And with a name like Mateo, I know you're an awesome kid, carnal. Órale. Y aparte, you listen to your boy show.
1: Y si
0: te pones más nervioso, just be like, pero no me agüito. 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

0: Shout out to Giovanna. 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
1: Let's go.
0: Porque va a ir al concierto de Karol G en Las Vegas tonight.
2: Oh, girl, yeah. It better be clear.
1: For real.
2: Girl, all your bags better be clear, baby. 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
0: Celebrando el nuevo álbum de La Bichota en su concierto tonight. 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
1: Is.
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0: cachito.
1: Julissa, bienvenida a Too Late to Handle It. Cuéntanos.
2: ¿Y qué pasó? ¿Qué fue lo que sucedió?
3: Cuando te pusiste bien peda, and you had a major borracha feo. What happened?
4: Oh my God. So, when I was in the Navy, we had basically a schedule.
1: First and foremost, Julissa, thank you for your service.
2: Yes, girl.
1: Thank you so much. Shout out to everybody that serves in the military. That's go ahead. Okay, so you were in the Navy.
4: Mm-hmm. And we had a schedule to go out. Like, we had our spots to hit. Like, we would hit, like, most of my friends. So we would pregame because we don't want to waste too much money. San Diego's a little pricey.
1: Preach.
4: And so afterwards, we would just keep going. At the club, we would get, like, so drunk. There were times where we wouldn't get kicked out because of how drunk we were.
3: Hell yeah. Thank you for your service again.
1: Micho.
4: And then we would continue the party because we would close like at 2. And afterwards, we would continue the party at my homegirl's house. And after that, like, we would look at the time like, oh, it's time to go back to base. And at work, we would just show up. We would, like, what they call musters, like, basically take attendance of who's at work. And after, they would just like, okay, go do your job, da-da-da-da-da, whatever. Uh-huh. And we would go to our rooms and just sleep.
2: Oh, rico.
3: Once again, thank you for your service.
4: We were here for the best. Hey.
1: Did you ever get caught hella hungover the next day?
4: Oh, yeah, many times. They noticed, like, you can tell, like, on their faces that we were just dead.
1: Julissa, what do you do now, girl? And get your best.
4: Right now, I just had a baby, so I'm just doing customer service work, answering phone calls all day. Oh. That's all I do.
1: Amor, congratulations, bendiciones para ti y tu baby. Amor, so are you past the part where you're breastfeeding and you can get lit again or no?
4: Oh, heck yeah. Hell yeah.
1: Let's go.
5: Boy show. Pura diversión.

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You got

0: Vane, Eddie, Micho, I know it's not your birthday today, but I'm buying y'all breakfast. 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

0: sé que no te agüitas, algo negativo que te haya sucedido, yo sé, pero no me agüito. 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It means it's all good. 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
0: Puro cash present. 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
0: Hey. 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
4: I wrote a new song called Chispita. 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
0: Órale.
4: And it hasn't even hit 1,000 views. Pero no me agüito.
0: Preocupes, Carolina. We looked you up, found your song, Chispita, and we're going to help you promote it so it blows up.

0: ¡Felicidades! Wow. Carolina Imperial, look up her song, Chispita. She's a Shaboy Show listener. And that's what we're here to do, man. Support each other. We got each other's backs.
1: Oh, right. 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
0: All right, man. 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Ahora queremos celebrar las buenas noticias en tu vida. 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

0: and I cannot wait to have my me time.
1: Let's go!
2: So happy handing over los chiquillos traviesos to the teachers. Yeah. Shout out to all the teachers, baby. Yeah. All the estudiantes going back to school.
3: She said, I'm ready for some me time. Translate that, Sancho time.
2: Oh, no, that's right. Get it, girl. Paola, cuéntanos, why are you feeling good, amor?
4: It's Friday. I'm excited because next week we will be traveling to LA to enjoy our winning package que ustedes hicieron about a year ago.
2: Oh, el viaje a Disney. Es una de las ganadoras.
4: I'm excited. My kids are excited. Uh-huh. Gracias a Dios. Participando con ustedes lo hicieron posible estas vacaciones. Love you guys.
2: Felicidades, Paola. I'm so happy for you and your family. Thank you so much for listening and participating. Yes. Listen, these Disney giveaways are real.
5: Yes, they are.
2: Y es una gran bendición poder ver tantas familias disfrutar de estos viajes, man. I think the last time we gave 11 family trips.
5: Oh, wow.
2: Y vienen más premios, ¿eh? Vienen más premios para Disneyland en estas próximas semanas. Así que quédense con nosotros. 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
2: Happy Karol G Day. We're about to break down Karol G's new album in solo minutos. No te lo pierdas.

0: somos o Shiboy Show. Happy Bichota Day! Hey. Carol G's album just dropped y está buenísimo. Yes, I said buenísimo with a G. For Carol G. Prima Vane, let's start breaking this down. It's gonna take two parts right here.
1: Yes, eso y. Karol G drops her sixth studio album, wow. No Me Arrepiento de Sentir Tanto. Mm-hmm. 14 tracks with features from Drake, Bruno Mars, y más. And yo, so much respect for her because she's currently on her Viajando por el Mundo Tropi tour, yeah. Plus going through a breakup and Oof. Now dropping an album. But here's Karol G with a little message for us on how she wants to listen to this new album. Check it out.
2: Quería decirles un poco cómo me sueño yo que ustedes tengan la experiencia de escuchar el disco, si pueden hacerlo en sus camas, mirando para el techo, ojalá solos, porque a veces cuando uno escucha música con alguien más, dependiendo de la opinión de otro, como que se cambia tu propia opinión acerca de lo que estás sintiendo y lo que estás escuchando. 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
0: Solita o solito en tu cuarto, ahí acurrucado. What do you think, Prima Vane? Should we have some snacks to it or not?
1: I had something, but I'm not going to say what I had, but I had something to set the vibe. But I definitely followed her instructions last night and I listened to this album just really? How she said. Uh-huh. And it, girl, she's trying to get us in our feels. That's all I'm saying.
0: Oh, hey, she's trying to get you to text them back or what?
1: She's just trying to get you to cry a little bit. I'll definitely recommend having some tissues by the side of the bed. Mm-hmm. But one of the features on the album is by none other than Bruno Mars, and this song is in English, completamente en inglés. It's titled Still. Do We Like or Do We Love?

0: this was gonna be a banger with Bruno Mars and her vocals. Yeah. Dude, that bar, I still love you even with a broken heart.
1: Wow. Yeah.
0: Todavía estoy en tu suéter. O sea, lo uso todavía. De seguro lo huele.
1: I mean, or
0: it
1: even,
0: still smells like you.
1: The part where she says, like, I still keep your letters. I feel like as a girl, that's very much like, oh, it's over. We rip up the letters, the pictures, we burn them. We have, like, you know.
2: That's giving brujería. Yeah.
1: Well, let's not say it, but I'm just saying, like, you know, we have our closure and she's still keeping it, so I don't know. But here's Scotto talking about Still and how she feels about the track. Check it out.
3: Hay una canción dentro del disco que es completamente en inglés y no quiero que la vean como, ah, es la nueva canción en inglés de Karol G. Esa canción me encontró. Decía exactamente lo que sentía, como lo sentía, literal. Era perfecta para lo que estaba viviendo.
0: So, what Karol G is telling us that when she's singing, I still love you, even with a broken heart, when she got introduced to the song, she felt that way.
1: Yeah.
0: Does that mean it's talking about fate?
1: I think so, 1,000%. I think all of the album, most of the songs on the album are about him.
0: Entonces, ¿quiere decir que Fade broke her heart? ¿Le rompió el corazón?
1: I think it was just different timings, and I think she talks about that in one of the other interviews. It didn't end bad, it was just the timing of it, you know? Like, it just weren't, and I mean, both of them have popped off a lot in these last few years. So, I just think, like, at that point, yes, they knew each other when they were younger, but now they've evolved as people, as artists, and, like, who knows? Maybe that's why she's still keeping the letters, because maybe it's gonna come back.
0: Yeah, y lo interesante es de que Fade dropped a song today in collaboration with Ryan Castro que se llama Mentira.
2: Mentira.
0: Anyways, coming up next, Primavana, what else are we diving into?
1: Yeah, coming up next, we're gonna talk about Drake, plus tap into our favorite songs off the album. Stay tuned. Disco X.

0: Bichota Day, celebrando el nuevo álbum de Karol G. I Love It Man. It gives you, obviamente, the feels, heartbreak, but it's also giving you some dance vibes.
1: Yes.
0: Me ha encantado hasta ahorita el álbum. Which one's your favorite song? We're going to recap that in just a second. But what you got first, Prima Vanna?
1: Okay, so No Me Arrepiento de Sentir Tanto. It's finally out. Karol G studio album, and we're breaking it all down. We talked about the song that she has with Bruno Mars still, but also, too, she has a feature from Drake.
0: Yes.
1: And is he singing in Spanish?
0: I was hoping, remember yesterday, I was like, please just do it in English, compa. You don't need to speak Spanish.
1: Well, here's the song. It's titled Allí. Do we like or do we love?
0: Drake, you had one job, bro.
2: Lo que menos quiero es presionarte, tranquila, aquí me tienes, que yo espero mi momento, baby.
1: I'm not mad at it.
0: Bro, it sounds like AI, Prima Vane.
1: I don't think so.
3: Yeah, I don't think so. I think you're a hater, to be honest.
1: I think you're a hater, yeah. And he's had too many Latinas, let me just say. Right, in that way, that this man could speak the Spanish.

0: 100%.
1: His Speedy Weech is 200%.
2: It's 500%.
1: If you know what I'm saying.
3: I love this the song on here because he's Baby Wow. Con Jude Lynn y Rusowski, I believe is his name.
2: Yes.
3: Son españoles estos artistas, and it's such a vibe. Check it out.

0: That's a vibe, bro.
1: No, it really is. My favorite song off the album is Matadora, but that one is not for radio play, so y'all gonna have to tap into that one on your own. But honestly, I absolutely love this album. I hope y'all are bumping it this weekend. Do what Caro says. Listen to it by yourself with a little lucecita, a little rontecito, and that's it.
0: I got a little day night con la wifey, and I'm gonna be bumping it while we're cruising to the day night and on the way back. You know what I'm saying? So, venga, thank you so much, Brianna, for the breakdown. Felicidades a Karol G. Phenomenal, el nuevo album. Shaboy Show Mini Mix coming up next. No te lo pierdas.
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0: They just got this new cold brew.
1: Yes.
0: This is not even a commercial. We just literally tried it. It's a cold brew with cream.
2: Yes.
0: No manches, riquísimo, güey.
1: So
0: go
1: good.
0: Check it out, go check it out. All right, check el dato, familia. Also, what I want you to check out is Prima Van is doing stand-up comedy tonight. Ooh. Para ti que nos escuchas en el área del Valle de Coachella, Prima Van is pulling up to Spotlight 29 Casino en Indio, 7 p.m. Pull up. 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
0: Where are you going to be at doing stand-up comedy, Prima Bonnie?
1: I'm going to be at the Spotlight 29 Casino at the Chairman's Lounge tonight. Doors open at 7. 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Pull up, ski.
0: It's Vanessa Sida.
1: That's it.

0: puras fallas de borrachito.
1: Julissa, bienvenida a Too Late to Handle It. Cuéntanos, ¿y qué pasó? ¿Qué fue lo que sucedió?
2: Cuando te pusiste bien peda, and you had a major borracha feo, what happened?
3: Oh my God, so when I was in the Navy, we had basically a schedule.
4: First and foremost, Julissa, thank you for your service.
1: Yes, girl.
4: Thank you so much. Shout out to everybody that serves in our military. That's but right. Go ahead. Okay, so you're in the Navy.
3: Mm-hmm. And we had a schedule to go out. Like, we had our spots to hit. Like, we would hit, like, most of my friends. So we would pregame because we don't want to waste too much money. San Diego's a little pricey.
4: Preach.
3: And so afterwards, we would just keep going. At the club, we would get, like, so drunk. There were times where we wouldn't get kicked out because of how drunk we were.
2: Oh, yeah. Thank you for your service again.
1: Nicho.
3: And then we would continue the party. So they would close like at 2. And afterwards, we would continue the party at my homegirl's house. And after that, like, we would look at the time like, oh, it's time to go back to base. And at work, we would just show up. We would, like, what they call musters, like, basically take attendance of who that worked. And after, they would just, like, okay, go do your job, da-da-da-da-da, whatever. Uh-huh. And we would go to our rooms and just sleep.
1: Oh, rico.
2: Once again, thank you for your service.
3: We were here for the best. Hey.
1: Did you ever get caught hella hungover the next day?
3: Oh, yeah, many times. They noticed, like, you can tell, like, on their faces that we were just dead.
1: Julissa, what do you do now, girl? And get your best.
3: Right now, I just had a baby, so I'm just doing customer service work, answering phone calls all day. Oh. That's all I do.
1: Amor, congratulations. Bendiciones para ti y tu baby. Amor, so are you past the part where you're breastfeeding and you can get lit again or no?
3: Oh, heck yeah. Hell yeah.
1: Let's go.
5: Boy show. Boy. Pura diversión.

0: te quieres divertir, go check out Primavana tonight if you live out in the Coachella Valley. 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